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0: Pretoria, Arula Products Simon Jetstopper African Cosmetic Center Mona Fiana on the Kamarka Nigeria. 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Come on, Pirak, but someone who can put my block, bomb and demand about to Batsu. You said you can put Kavanamo Tel Farmers, Yakina Matayaka, Tavanchu, Basavana Farmers, welcome crazy metal containing your failure who built a mini. 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Peter Marislet, Makotis Muti Shop, Akinana Matayaka Kokwa, Ritila Smith, Bishop on Toketa, Bibi Cashian Kay. No matter what I get, it's really going to take six of us. 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Noa Kanya Hebal Remedy. 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
1: 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Police are appealing for any information that could assist investigators to come forward.
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2: When we started with the group Trumpies, he was with Soweto Community Radio. Then, before it became Josie FM, he was one of the people that we met. One of the people who assisted us in order to get airtime on the radio and be promoted to be what we are today. Very loud person, very enthusiastic, very bubbly, very brave, more than anything. You know, when he believes in something, he stands up for it.
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12: From the time that all the incident happened, this particular victim died. So that is what is going to be established and the whereabouts. Hence I'm saying it's still very new. There is information at hand that we want to see if it will connect and link, because that information can at least advise us whether that we have is correct. Or this is an isolated incident. We are getting the copycat here, or it is also linked to other cases.
10: Ha diphuputso di tswela pele ho fihlela hakana ha ho motho ya seng a tshwerwe mabapi le dipolao tsena tsa moraorao. 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
13: Or some people have declared war. We have to respond to it, and I think the state has the capacity to respond to it. You can doubt it if you want to, but the team briefs us, and the team has been working around the clock, and I don't want to discourage them because someone feels that If we knew they would go to other areas, we've not done our work. We've done our work, we've gathered evidence, we've used resources. There are cyber companies that have provided information. We've got footages because of the investment we've made in CCTV cameras and other things. Let's wait for the police.
10: Tlaleho ena e tlhophisitswe ke Thato Letshaba, Vilalisa, Boksburg, ke Mokete Monyobo, SABC News.
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13: And none of what I've described is possible without people. South African academia is currently world leaders in the development of space technologies, with several high-tech companies spun off from research conducted with several high-tech companies in our country, from research conducted within their hallowed institutions. This has ensured that the necessary institutional knowledge has remained within South Africa and is now poised to grow exponentially. So the Space Command conducted industry visits coming to the conclusion that the South African space industry has all the capabilities and capacities to grow from a niche component into a fully operational contributor to the country. Inclusivity should not just be partnering in development and local manufacturing, but should be the fruits of the journey that are shared with including our regional partners.
12: Ho sa le jwalo, khampani ya dipetsa ya mmuso ya AMSCO e re ho tlisa diphetoho ka hare ho sesole ke yona ntho ya bohlokwa haholo bakeng sa ho netefatsa hore boholo ba dikgwebo tse taolong ya basadi di ba le seabo moruong wa naha. 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
14: But also our industry is highly regulated. So we find that for a lot of our new entrants, they struggle in terms of having the right certifications, you know, being able to comply to what is required. So having the right opportunities and the training capabilities to actually help them in terms of the various legislative and regulatory frameworks that govern our industry. And not only from an OMSCO point of view, but through the DTIC as well, where we collaborate to be able to have those programs
12: re lekola hore ranta e sebeditse jo ampepiso le di chelete tsa dina tsa machaba ha me baraka e kwalwa maobane ke 16 rand 24 cents papiso le dollara ya America 21 rand 68 cents papiso le ponto ya Britain 18 rand 67 cents papiso le euro. 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
16: 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Not an easy thing to do, especially when you have to trace and check and follow all the players, because I know you do your homework, so we have to do our homework.
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17: 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I felt it's not here because he played for Zambia, but I was shocked and surprised of the relationship that he had with other players. The boy has been here for some time. It's just that he has played for Zambia. He has been with most of the boys that are here, but what we did so that we are not caught on the wrong side.
15: Ati harlekula bolo bo emumbalahai. 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
18: From my perspective, you know, I think it's a matter of a club having a plan around you, knowing when they want you, how are they going to use you, you know, because they know my quality before I come to the club already. That's why they wanted me. Yeah. So for me is to, when you guys want me, it's just to have a plan. How are you guys going to use me, you know, and also use me to my strength if you want to use me.
15: Jwale re lekola sepheto sa papadi le go fela Betway Premiership e bapetswe mabane. 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
19: Everybody that's not here or in the A side, is going to be playing the first round of our first-class cricket. And then everybody who's not in the ODI squad will play the second round of first-class cricket. You know, we've got a massive summer coming up in test cricket, so we need to make sure that guys are ready for that.
15: Ready, Petela, Katsa Mabilo. 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
20: You know, my brother, levies are part of the system. They are as old as when we were before we were born. So what we are asking or what we are questioning has been there for quite some time. You know, these levies are for operations.
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1: 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They present an overcrowding percentage of 63%. Straddled differently according to provinces or what we call regions in terms of the correctional services landscape.
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0: 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Sorry, the crime profile of Kuruman. And he was not supposed to be there. He was supposed to be in a maximum security facility until he finishes his sentence.
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3: 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It's not only about the police. Kore, if you are a politician, keep to your lane. You are a public servant, keep to your lane. You are a diplomat, keep to your lane. You are not very young separation of power. Baba, something called Bachelor of Business Administration or B-Admin. Reba introducer in the 80s. Even the Kahori, but rather career politicians, career diplomats, and career public servants. Now, the politicians are in the Nakahodi Ramalau, even the implement Ramalau. They also implement it, Bahori, Retao, Kova, Retao, and Chamoshomo. So people get compromised. Like you and me, Bas Nakahor, Banaka Hotela Pili, Bahumana di Salari, or Bahori Shamala Power. So Bafeli Kibadira located wrong, not because they are corrupt, but because. Yes, indeed, there are those who are corrupt and corruptible and very easily so. Politicians must keep to their lane. Stop influencing and threatening the public servants. Ultimately, corrupt.
0: Rentse re le hona tshebetsong ya komishina Madlanga, hloho ya IDEC, itokolletse mosebetsing. 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
3: Oh yes, no doubt about that. And it is him. Ba re se ba trading FM. Ba se re go nna le wena ba rena. Re re re fantsi masheleng ra ya skhwafeni a statue in honor of General Ndlandla Mkhwanazi. Because it's all because of him. It's because of him. It's because of him that Dakaram Sebeli, but Honangova Justice. But it's because of him. But Masheling Amanichi, I said, Avile Awela Mushong, Kadi Ale Aotewa Kabo Mena Mene, because of the Madlanga Commission. The more people get exposed, the more some of them feel like, you know what? Gamma Dialena, if I go to court of Hulukili, Mara, take what you can. Actually, the Indian family, if I may use the word, Wama Abanuko Commissioning, or no, Naga play bagging, Kukulubutadita Vakamuka, even the Kiva Rajal Legadi Kuloi, Kigera Sikira Selivon, Kavakala, you're now exposing exposure and exposition into a Lankoban Yanga Commission. Let Hat Elelo, your commission, if you're a Lambert, you know as much as I do. We will open a special ward to speculate. You have a 12-hour long, you have a study to reach over the Madlanga Taiti. Or could you let's take a little swallow, or no, you can let Madlanga, the Lodo Lala because you don't want to appear before him. Yes, the commission is doing well and has done well. Even if you think Musho that was stolen by the crooks.
0: Commissioner Rawa lefapha la tlhabollo ba tshwarua Prof Magoti Thobagale o tsadile o the ka bopaki maobane hona commissioning ya madlang ga maikutlo ha o ke a feng o fitlhelela hakana ka bopaki ba hai.
3: Yes, as an individual monola yena le se Groenewald ba dira mosomo o tlhwatlhwa ka mogoreng ya bona ya batshwariwa ba dira mosomo o tlhwatlhwa and you listen to Makoti speak about what on the money of the gangster, even inside our presence. Bashimishana Lema Postisa, even the Bashimishana Lidurongwana, over the cartels, over the gangster, he dealing outside. A going is much safer for a gangster to be in prison and run his criminal right activities from prison. Because Okan now someone a name. Besta, over Hona ran a business. A Hona lawyer, at least the movies for entertainment, half a job where like a Matronko. So, are too shaming to get things right. So, it is upon the South Africans as well to try to help those who want our help to get South Africa back on a strong footing. To become a very safe, stable, sustainable, and respectable country. It is possible. Kale ka tshwana le bona.
0: Re utlwile bopaki botekuwe ke mahlakore a fapaneng Prof. Fela Mohlanka tataisang dipaki ka dipotso ha diteka bopaki commissioning evidence leader advocate Matthew Charles Carlson o netefaditse hore dikgothaletso tsa commission ya badlanga ha di tlo tlama ho ya ka molao. 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
3: Look, by definition, a commission e dira the recommendations. Ka sesotho, dikakanyo, the recommendation, mm-hmm. and it's for the president to make sure they are implemented. I can tell you, with reasonable certainty, right? But at this time, you will see, unlike in the past, the implementation, right? Not necessarily of the recommendation, but the information that comes out is strong enough for former police just finalized here and there on your own. The biggest, the Kahono Tanaka Koto, La Hono Manadi Puel. That's why Batabatara, Arsana, Yela had the recommendation. Bika had the recommendation. But the expositions also, the revelations themselves. Now, Uramusa, there are too much time we investigate. Renard would teach it or no. In Yako, Tendisa Hospital, there is John or Johanna. Wow, teaching Teletia Ona, Ivile, Ihona, go with Benji, Irregular, the Rolls Royce, and the color is this, the registration is this. Why waste time? Move on. That's the beauty of the Maganda Commission. The pressure that comes not today. You never implemented the Zondo Commission and any other, and we don't want to stay the same with this. The pressure is there. It has been sustained, and it will be sustained. And by talking here and now, as we do now, we are applying pressure on the president and his advisors.
0: Harpetele, Rebapise, tshebetso ya commission ya badlanga le komiti ya nakwana ya parlamente e neng e fuputsa tsona ditlalo tsena tsa General Mkhwanazi le kgonagalo ya go ba le lekala la moshwelelela a permanent structure le sebetsang jalo ka commission ya madlanga re na le bo public protector mosireletsi wa setšhaba fela ga di a tswela maAforika Borwa molemo.
3: Not because they didn't want to, but because the politicians interfered with them. That's number one. Number two, because they don't appoint people on merit. You know, there are people that you see appointed into office. They are not meant to perform or to do a good job, but to serve certain sectional interest. But yes, the ad hoc committee, me, the committee, yeah, Madlanga. I mean, if you look at Messi Law, Walidela Chakelsen, Walidela Hassan, Sana and all that. Why Bozarna? Do we have the caliber of people? Baba Kaya Tangtele, Dinaki Shisho, Lidi Putisho, Osana Le, Batubaki. And you look at the commissioners themselves. That's the best team that the president could assemble. Please do same in the future. Going back to parliament, you know, it was a shame. It was a theater of performance, a theater of the upset. Our politicians, but they are in an act of comedy. They are searching for the truth while they are playing political games, playing scoring at the expense of the public. Look at parliament, they could still have chosen people on merit. Baba Nenglebukun, Utusana Unyaka, rather than. I mean, you listen to James when she speaks. That soft-spoken man, the chairperson of the Foul. You listen to them, you say, Maragusana Lebatubahon Abatuban Neti, Bailum Bahofat Kaepo.
0: Okay.
3: But there are those who don't deserve to even to be in that hallowed building.
0: Okay.
3: Right? So, the two commissions are different. But thanks for Madanga. Thanks for Mkwanazi.
0: Okay, Prof. Kalabakalana kwa kisanela holoko la relebuete na kwa ya haoleka mboso ki sitibisa di politiki Professor Lisiba Tefo utswa University in Africa Bura Mamedi, relebo hao mamedi makumane kajeno ere nkelo senyana kwa sleki sutele na kamulu arbaleta batawara batelela.

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1: Police say Nkomo's identification brings some clarity to the investigation into the women whose bodies were discovered in the Kempton Park area. The SAP says investigations into her murder are being conducted alongside the cases involving the other women found in the area. Police are appealing for any information that could assist investigators to come forward.
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2: In the circumstances, ladies and gentlemen, by agreement between the parties, having due regard to the fact that Professor Simon is not available for 3 weeks in October and is only going to be available at the end of October, your matter then is postponed back to the High Court of South Africa, Gauteng Division, Johannesburg, sitting here at the High Court, Johannesburg Court number 4F, to Monday, the second day of November 2026.
0: 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Sasha Sitleta wa BBC News wa tlaleha.
3: 60,000 have so far tried to make the journey to Europe by boat this year, nearly 40% fewer than in the same period last year. Yet whereas 2,000 died in 2025, that figure has risen by 300. Amy Pope says nearly every death and disappearance at sea is preventable. The EU's border agency says the decline in crossings reflects better cooperation with partner countries and preventative measures in key departure states.
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4: 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So you must also understand it's coach's opinion on player's opinion, right? You might feel that the previous coach might have neglected so and so, and it's the same applies to me.
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1: In this instance, indeed, I had looked at the issues. I've raised the issues with the chair personally to say the ATO committee do need to conclude the process. Because in my view, concluding the process does not necessarily mean you may agree entirely. There might be areas where you can say as a committee, we have agreed here, we did not agree here, and certain parties on this one they conquered or didn't conquer.
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2: 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We at the moment cannot control to a minimum. We try to do that through the operations that we mount.
0: 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Calvin Mabasa wa SABC News wa tlaleha.
3: Police say Nkomo's identification brings some clarity to the investigation into the women whose bodies were discovered in the Kempton Park area. The SAP says investigations into her murder are being conducted alongside the cases involving the other women found in the area. Police are appealing for any information that could assist investigators to come forward.
0: Ha ditaba di sale jwalo mogatlo machaba kopaneng o re o re iswa ho lokedi plao tsa morao rao tsa basadi ba bangate go gulene ka botshabela ho Johannesburg. 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Shewane Price Peace, SABC News.
4: The warning comes from the UN team in South Africa and was amplified at UN headquarters by spokesperson Stefan Dujarric. The UN says the recent killings of women on the East Rand demonstrated the scale and persistence of gender-based violence across the country. It is now calling for commitments to translate into tangible results, including holding perpetrators accountable, improving women's access to justice, strengthening economic empowerment, and ensuring sustained financing and monitoring. The UN says it will continue supporting South Africa in meeting its international human rights obligations and implementing its national strategy against gender-based violence and femicide. Shervin Brycebees, SABC News, New York.

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2: A 16 or 32 draw, I believe. It's very small, and the chances is very limited. But you know, if we're able to make a stamp as a country, and you know, put our name in the door, you know, it could be very beneficial for us.
1: Atele ka lekgoreng la basadi bona ba tlamelo jalo ke Helen Hudson. 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
3: Country could send someone to the Squash Olympic Games, that would literally be insane, unheard of. Obviously, it'll be making history because it's the first time that squash is represented at the Olympics. So if we can send someone there as a country, that would literally be the biggest news ever.
1: Re le kole di league tse fapane gore na di tle go gagathana jwa mafelong a na beke re qala ka mona ka o Siri A ka Jeno Monza inkana le Sassuolo go sane ka Mqobelo Udinese inkana jwalo le Cagliari 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
1: In this instance, indeed, I have looked at the issues. I've raised the issues with the chair personally to say the ad hoc committee do need to conclude the process. Because in my view, concluding the process does not necessarily mean you may agree entirely. There might be areas where you can say as a committee, we have agreed here, we did not agree here, and certain parties on this one they conquered or didn't conquer.
0: Ha re kene ditabeng tse amanang le dikgetho tse tlang tsa magotla a metseng.

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1: Well, we've been here a few times before and we're able to get these matters resolved. We have no doubt in our mind that we played our part and we did what we're supposed to do. And when we go to court, we're going to be vindicated. We are happy that you have the courts of our land to resolve disputes because they'll be able to look at our case and look at our complaints with an objective mind. And if we may have erred or done something wrong, they'll be able to call us to order.
0: Mokga wa ANC provinceng ya Eastern Cape o se o lotse ketsagala o otlwa ga mosadi ke monna wa hae eo e leng molekgotla wa yona lekgotleng la motse la Buffalo City Metro. 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
2: ANC cannot tolerate that some amongst us continue to perpetrate such heinous crimes against women. Gender-based violence has been declared as a national disaster. There is zero tolerance for such kind of crimes in the African National Congress, and such people will also be brought to book inside the ANC using the internal party processes.

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1: Oh, what's the matter with you? Don't you have a hoodie? Oh, you are the one here. How you be? See, how you feel? How can there be Lizzie?
0: Oh, amen, amen,
1: Quotation.
0: Amen. 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
2: Let them show if they are ready to play. Let them show that the jersey is not heavy. So you must also understand, it's coach's opinion on player's opinion, right? You might feel that the player's coach might have neglected so and so, and it's the same applies to me for the AFCON, right? And how do you qualify is to make sure that you look after your home games and try and win your home games because you can't rely on away games. So try and win your home games and to qualify for the AFCON. I mean, I don't think there's any other thing more important than qualifying for the AFCON and making sure that you win your home games. So, and we have a good team that I think we can get something away also.
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1: 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Hey, yeah. Yeah. Yeah. Yeah. Yeah. Yeah. Yeah. Yeah. Yeah. Yeah. Yeah. Yeah. Yeah.
0: Yeah. Yeah. Yeah.
2: 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But why met you Bloemfontein?
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2: 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Yeah, because no, utleji the podcast, utleji just to keep myself relevant. 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
1: 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There is no brink who's coming back. We have not received any such instructions, and therefore we will not be supporting the candidate of the Democratic Alliance today.
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2: We remain vigilant in our efforts to combat crime and maintain law and order within our city, and as part of our ongoing commitment to public safety, the JMPD will continue to conduct targeted operations and roadblocks at identified hotspots, and these operations will focus on deterring and apprehending individuals involved in criminal activities. Additionally, we'll be increasing our presence at places of entertainment and city parks to ensure compliance with regulations and maintain a safe environment for all.

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1: We are demanding to speak with the authority of this particular police station to demand justice for the victims, the women that have been found across Ekurhuleni whose lives has been brutally taken. We are here to demand accountability. We are here to ask the difficult questions. And most importantly, we are here to demand action, that something needs to be done. We cannot wake up every morning to hear that another body has been found, another young woman's life has been taken.
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2: On Thursday evening, the 17th of September, Prudence was dropped off next to the road at Dithakung village, not far from where she was initially abducted. Members of the public who may have information that could assist the investigation are urged to contact the investigating officer, Warrant Officer Samuel Matiti.
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3: 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So that's why we talk of this conformance, compliance culture, instead of the outcomes-based culture, where you begin to analyze what the problem could possibly be in terms of the conflict of interest.
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1: 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You know, the resources that the community safety department here in the province, the South African Police Service that is doing the intelligence around this, is to really catch whoever was responsible for taking away the women, for taking away the daughters, the mothers. We're expecting accountability.
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2: The interest of justice would permit her release on bail. Her application for bail is therefore granted. Bail is fixed for her in the amount of 20,000 rand as with applicant number 1327. This matter is then postponed to the 26th day of October. That is then for further investigations. Accused number 1327, you are on bail. Your release on bail is extended. The bail conditions that the court previously imposed is still applicable.
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0: 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good day and welcome to Lesedi FM in an unlikely case of social media watching retired constitutional court justice Mbuyiseli Madlanga who is also the chairperson of the commission started the day with addressing the matter and regards with telling a story about an advocate who called himself a doctor. Talk to us about this.
6: Yes, so I think what he wanted to do is to dispute some of the social media commentary regarding his comments, saying that, you know, they were not regarding a person that I think social media had really taken out of context about. So he wanted to clarify that because one of the attorneys that was representing yesterday's Correctional Services Commissioner, you know, his name was Doctor, and he even asked him, are you an advocate? And mm-hmm. to which this advocate said, yes, he is an advocate. And he says, you must just remind me to tell you the story once we get a break. And I guess social media users, as usual, they were curious and started making up their own stories, and he had to clarify that. So I get a sense that Justice Mbuyiseli Madlanga is one of those people who he says he's not on social media, and I do believe that he's not on social media, but obviously his team tends to bring such to his awareness to not only make him look as though he is somebody that is compromised, and he is somebody that would occasionally address any reports or any, you know, misleadings that are happening on social media. So he started off that on a light note. It was very quick, and we soon got into the at hand, which is the testimony of Professor Somadoda Fikeni.
0: Mm-hmm. And then what did he say? I'm interested in what he told the commission today in regards with the political economy of inefficiency that it can be attributed to an apparent willingness to support reform while practically practical obstacles and vested interest prevents meaningful change. Can you tell us more about his testimony?
6: So essentially, you know, I think his testimony has to be looked at on the integrity of some of the public service officials, right? And mm-hmm. especially the vetting. So we do know that on paper, you know, the vetting of public service officials is something that looks very good, and it reflects some sort of reality that says that government is a sort of looking into and investigating the sort of people who are attaining or are put in certain positions of power. But what we have seen is that he attributes this as a paper exercise to say that it's a tick box exercise, because essentially, I'll take you back to the testimony of Feroz Khan, where he was asked to declare some of his assets. And what essentially he did, he under-declared his vehicles. He only declared an Uno, and he didn't even go into the details of certain businesses that he had with his families or with his associates. And essentially, this is a tick box exercise. While it looks legitimate on the outside, you are finding that, you know, public service officials can dodge the process by under-declaring. So they'll ask you, do you have cars? You'll say, yes, I have one car, which is an Uno. But you're not seeing any collaboration from these various government institutions, such as SARS, who are able to go into your financial records and that of your family. So essentially, he says, everything looks good on paper, but there isn't that follow up, and that's why we are finding ourselves with sort of, you know, the sort of people that have been put in positions of power, like the likes of Feroz Khan, General Richard Shibiri, who was allegedly also receiving money from Vusumuzi Ked Matlala. So he's calling for a very strong reform in how these, you know, vetting exercises are conducted in the public service.
0: Mm-hmm. And then I'm interested if perhaps he talked about lifestyle audits as to how can it help in ensuring that they are following up, especially after doing the vetting of the public service officials?
6: Yes, so all these institutions, if you can remember, they are working in isolation. There isn't enough collaboration, so they are not even taking that a step further. And these are some of the issues that, as the Public Service Commission, they have raised with government. But what he also says, you know, with certain ministers, is that they will raise certain issues and the minister will only acknowledge that part, but there won't be any follow through. So it calls for a greater collaboration, Adima. And I think also his testimony goes back to one of the experts who was before the commission on Wednesday, where she said, you know, they believe that, you know, SARS coming on board and helping with these lifestyle audits to check financial statements, because, as you know, public service officials hide through their families, you know. So what you may not see in his bank or their bank statements, you see in their family's bank statements. So this is the sort of reform that he is calling on, to say, let all these government institutions work together instead of performing this tick box exercise.
0: Well, Siba, thank you very much for your time and have a wonderful weekend.
6: Thank you so much for having me,
0: Dino. 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
1: 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A multidisciplinary team is on the scene and a 72-hour plan has been activated to trace and arrest the suspects. Preliminary intelligence is being followed up.
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2: But we really haven't heard from the police station itself at a local level. Communities are unsettled, and we really want to urge, to be honest, communities and police stations across the country to build the relations together. One of our demands is that we want a written response from the Kempton Park Police Station in 7 days, but we are also putting them to talks to say in 10 days, convene a multi-sectoral engagement outlining how are we going to deal with this pandemic of violence in our communities.
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3: Contralesa is angry and shocked by the killing of those innocent women at Kempton Park at Ekurhuleni. It is clear that in our country, crime has gone out of control. What is more worrying is that these murderers are using the same tactic or same trend. We call upon the president to declare the killing of these women a national disaster. Surprisingly, this is happening while we're having 2 ministers of police in our country. We call upon the department, the national commissioner, and the minister to establish a dedicated unit that will look into this killing of our innocent women. As South Africans, who can blame the ANC Women's League when they are calling for a death penalty on the killing of women? It's high time, let's test the will of the people and put this matter so that people can decide whether we need penalty or a death penalty or not.
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5: Certainly, Commissioner Khumalo, that's exactly the point, to say you can't have the equal treatment for everybody.
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6: Russia's political system is often referred to as managed democracy, where the Kremlin does the managing. And the Kremlin is likely to use this election to claim that, despite problems in the country, Russians are united behind their president and behind the war in Ukraine.
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1: 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Preliminary intelligence is being followed up.
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3: 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We also called on members of the public who might have been having a person in their families that is missing to just come forward. The clues that can be collected can be used by these investigators to solving of this case.

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9: I've always strived to be is a consistent player. So if I can be a consistent player at international cricket, that will be the best for my team, and that will hopefully make. They always say you want to be the name they write first on the team list. So I think I'll always work towards consistency and always learn. Yeah.
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9: 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So that actually helps in a partnership. She took the explosive start, I could take a few balls, and when she went out, sort of had the idea of the conditions, knew like we have to sort of 180 plus, so, and then I could sort of kick out. On, but I would say that is my style of play, and it's been something I've been working on lately to be an impactful T20 player.
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11: First of all, I really congratulate him and all the other members of the team who've been called to the national team. I thanks as well the Pizzo to call him. It means that he was following his work since last season. He's the future. It's the future of South Africa. We have such talent in that position in South Africa. I hope this call will give him confidence to continue to work, to grow. But I'm not surprised. It's somebody that has the good mentality, you know, professional, coachable.
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1: During the operation, members stopped and searched a minibus taxi. 8 foreign nationals were found inside the vehicle and were unable to produce valid documentation authorizing their stay in the Republic of South Africa. The 8 individuals were subsequently arrested and detained for further processing and for alleged contravention of the Immigration Act 2002, Act No. 13 of 2002. The suspects remain in police custody and are expected to appear in the Springboks Magistrate Court in due course.
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2: Africa does not suffer from a shortage of strategies. Africa does not suffer from a shortage of declarations. Africa does not suffer from a shortage of frameworks, nor plans, nor roadmaps, consultations, or commitments. What Africa suffers from is an implementation deficit. The challenge before us is no longer knowing what needs to be done. The challenge is doing it, and the challenge is delivering.

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2: a se le tore bolaya skim ke ditikiti se le tore bolaya Check it, Fedi Lake. 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

0: Mosekeni mina ga e gabile tlhalo ka molelwa Lesedi FM ke mo o lokelang go bateng
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2: Hey, Zegel wasn't a very little Helen and now Lele got closer. 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What's the Hakorim? 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Hey, Kogamoto Oshabulo who drag a through the Galaga six. Eastern Lahamoto, Selit Swilimoto Sana Hanakalona Fella. I like it just how regularly it's a little bit of my mate. 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
1: 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It's a little bit. You know, voice notes are not the one to tell you. Okay, put on it's a kind. How did you say it? Or will I swarra a local law?
0: Aswarra
1: a local law. Aswarra a local law. Of Kella.
0: Alec.
1: 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What about Kazay? The way about saying about it.
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0: 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So after 20 years, it's a very humbling experience for and I'm overwhelmed. Thank you so much to Lisedi FM for the support. They always support me, you know. Bampitsa ha ke release it's something ke re guys amen. So yeah man, this one is big. I think this one is big. The numbers are big. I think Hotman Mai is back.
2: Yeah.
0: Pati hoti kupuga.
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0: Oh nice.
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0: Ah, what's Tibos, ka tsi botom favor. 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
5: We worked extremely hard in pre-season. Today was officially the last day of pre-season for us. The season starts next week. Hopefully we can keep on building on the momentum we had at the end of last season, keep on building on the performance we had against the All Blacks. There's a real excitement in the camp of where we are and where we feel we can go to. Our challenge will be consistency and just to whatever the challenge is, whether it's home or away or travel, see how close we can get to our day.
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5: Yeah, they're a quality team, quality squad. They've got class all over. So whether they bring their international players or not the international players, they'll be extremely well coached, exceptional skill level. We know that they've got a big rush defense. One bad decision on defense and they'll expose you. So just looking at the preseason games, they look really sharp, really quick. So we know that they're going to arrive here with a decent team and an unbelievable structure. So it's important for us to find our feet quickly.
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4: love le rato ke le wa le thola batho.
5: Hey Thada, shout out to my gents, abayas my gents, you know. I'm always with them. I want to represent a blind.
4: Are we ka span sauce secha Hotman. 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
5: Yeah, the music video is out already. It's over 100,000 in 5 days, over 100,000
4: ya buzukuzuku.
5: Yeah, video in Tlaholo. Shout out to Vocalistic for the feature. Shout out to DJ Mr X is here. O kakwa akatsi bo ai patile ka DJ, shout out to DJ Mr X.
4: Yeah.
5: You know, shout out to Boss Piane mzintwana since pusha sound in. I know I think it's been 8 years now Teresa ama to come out le sound etlo relating le kasi grand etlo ba le swerve sharp how all ne batla like just mix live elements ko music ngwa ka because happen na rata trumpet out. 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
0: Yeah, na ke rata nje u sebetsa le the young ones, you know.
1: Yeah.
0: I think DJ Mr. X, I've been working with him lena like back to back because in a little Chris time. I think now it's been like 12 years. No, 14 years. Just pana ka ofela because nele DJ ya Mags lena if my DJ is not there.
1: Mm-hmm.
0: So we've been working on the sound unali Mr. X All Black. Dome experience. He's the only guy that brings the dome to Soweto. Yes, we shop an infrastructure over 2 million in Nelly Mr. X. So we've been working on, I think it's for the past 10 years, Guyana Mr. X All Black, and working with the sound wherever we're going, just building a community. I think with Focalistic, what a diamond. But about the features I did sang, the pinata I didn't sang. I think Uko Waving, Echi sang, you know. So, yeah, post piano, I've been working with the boys for the Zama Sound, Libo Mr. X, since I think 2018. So I think re thotsi wave ya rona ona je ya umnate
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1: wow.
0: 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khutla re got man a sebetse kontong e ka rat
2: level eo leng ho yona and the way o buang sharp ka ntona e tsware jwalo ra lebo Mr. X
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1: Yo. 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
0: All DJ bua Mr. X nengo ma ya khona.
3: Yo, ka tshola ko iTunes teng. Spotify everywhere all digital platforms iteng pina video itswile abatsamaya bathi ba lo stream ba bone msebetsi re letseng o montle ko video engwe. 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
1: We're going to stage our program tomorrow. There's no Ngizwe that is going to stop us from having any political program. And it's election season now. He went to a point where he removed our posters. We have our members assaulted by Ngizwe and his ducks. We're here at the police station now to open a case against Ngizwe and his security and ducks. We're also worried on the conduct of the police personnel on how they conducted this issue today.
0: Masipala wa Bangaung Metro Province ya Free State wa muhetsi hore ho ntse ho sa hlokomelwe le bota la sehopotso sa moo baahi ba bangata ba Bloemfontein ba ileng ba bolokela tweng ka ho tjheswa mme sebaka seo jwale se dutse e le lepalapala. 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
2: The point I wanted to emphasize is that citizens of Mangaung should be aware that by buying stolen properties, they are compromising on the security of their own assets. So we are paying a lot. Approximately the spend on security broadly is between 2.4 million to around 5 million per month. You cannot be guarding graveyards, you cannot be guarding landfill sites. So those are the things that we are looking at, maybe using technologies.
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3: Fence was in a terrible state. You could have get access from every corner to this cemetery. And a lot of people were sleeping here. And there was no maintenance. The grass was as tall as me. And that's why people vandalized the graves, especially if you look at the Wall of Remembrance, and because there was no security and they did not look after the cemetery.
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4: 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education, business, marriage, happiness in the family home, health, wealth, etc. A person should realize that he or she, like everybody else, is a fragment of the Supreme Being, entangled in the material world, and the goal of his or her life is to get back to God.

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1: 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How are you? Well, I'm right.
2: Kishap, Ushap. 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We ikutlwa jwang?
1: Listen, I am so excited. I cannot wait. Let me tell you now, I want to talk to your listeners right now. If awukathengi itikit for ikufa shame. Shame, because you're going to be missing out on an incredible day, an incredible night with beautiful music, obviously from myself, Vusi Nova, where I'll be performing Ingoma Zam classics that everyone knows, Othandiwe, Ondikuthandile, Onomakanjani, Osiphelelanga. I mean, the list is endless. And of course, the new EP, the new album that's out now, it's doing so well, people are loving it. Get your tickets, guys. Like there's nothing else I can say but that. You need to get your tickets if you don't have your ticket yet.
2: Me khaitsela ka jalo ka house boletse gore ba fumane tikete batho ba ha bile ba jetse gore ba lebelleng ho tswa ho wena ke nahana hore wa tseba ha sa le tlwa galo sebetsa le kufa o tlwa gale o ba on the global stage fela o re tshepisang in terms of fashion ho ba re bona hore ke all white affair.
1: You know what, as I'm saying, you know, everyone must come out there dressed to the T. You know, now on my end, I can only promise you guys an amazing performance. I always say to people, if you've never seen a Vusi Nova performance, I don't believe you've seen my performance. you know, everyone, all the performers out there, they perform and they give it their best, you know. But here's the thing, we all have Indo ethnic like NASA, you know that thing? I tell you, you know, Inasa, Kasutu, you know, Inasa, that thing, you know, you only have to be there to see it for yourself. You know, you have to be in that space to see it for yourself.
0: Yo, Vusi, Reshebile line up. 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
1: So number one the songs you know, I've been blessed with hits, I've been blessed with beautiful songs that people love, you know. So kuko ingoma puti that I cannot nothing.
0: Yes.
1: Do you get what I'm saying?
0: Yes.
1: About Diego Tandile Tandasa. You know, Abu Tandile, Abu Nomakanjani, Aspelela. Not sing. Do you get what I'm saying? But over and above that, you know, there's songs like Abu Intezio, to change the bullying. I mean, the list is endless, guys. Yeah. And this is why I'm saying, in order for you to experience, right?
0: Yeah.
1: You have to be there live. And how you do that is to make sure that you get your tickets today and bring obviously, you know, your partner, your friends, your family, people that you just genuinely have fun with. It's as simple as that. You know, it's a beautiful day. You just mentioned the whole entire lineup. Over and above Vusinova, there's a beautiful lineup for you. So all I can say to people out there, just make sure you get your tickets. Like, are you going to do that?
0: And Vusi, re na kong e bohloko ana jwa le mo re tswang every day re bona dipolao tsa basadi ka mona ka ekuruleni and una le a classic song that speaks to that e ratwang ke batho as phelelanga re 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ho tsona ko Khufa Global.
1: You know funny enough, it's funny that you say that. You know, number one, I was in the studio, Izolo. Because, again, you know, for the past few days, we've been hearing that, you know, women are being killed and all of that. And so, Izolo, I went into the studio, I did a song. I finished it off this morning. Wow. This morning. So, once again, at Khufa, I'm going to be performing that song. And it's really a music, it's a song about again, what is happening right now in the country, and how we as men, you know, are supposed to be out there taking care of women, protecting women, you know, but for some reason, you know, we are finding women being killed by the same people that are supposed to be protecting them, you know, and that is so sad, especially for me, coming from a family, Minankusa Abafas. You know, so it saddens me. Izolo, for example, it was my late uncle's birthday, and my whole entire family was there. I bought nine pepper sprays.
0: Sure.
1: To give to all the female members in my family because it's crazy. It's crazy out there. So I think that's another thing that I want to say to everyone out there, especially the men. Please, the women around you right now, they need to be protected. They need to protect themselves somehow. And I think, Tina, as the men, it starts with us. If you've got the means, buy a taser, buy a pepper spray, and give it to your close family members, just so that they can be able to take care of themselves somehow. That's the least we can do in these crazy times that we're living in.
2: Ngwaneso re lebula holo Vusinova kana kwa hao ha re kopane ka Khufa Global Stage ka di 10th of October.
1: Let me tell you who's a fiwa, and again, if you are not there, shame
0: on you, shame. Thank you, Vusi.
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0: E mashaba ma bedi mitsotso ra libile horeng ya botshelela ke nako ya hashtag rush our mix DJ my DJ DJ KT wa Lesedi FM.

I do love a little bit of a little bit of a little bit of a little bit of a little bit of a little bit of a little bit of a little bit of a little bit of a little bit of a little bit of a little bit of a little bit of a little bit of a little bit of a little bit of a little bit of a little bit of a little bit of a little bit of a little bit of a little bit of a little bit of a little bit of a little bit of a little bit of a little bit of a little bit of a little bit of a little bit of a little bit of a little bit of a little bit of a little bit of a little bit of a little bit of a little bit of a little bit of a little bit of a little bit of a little bit of a little bit of a little bit of a little bit of a little bit of a little bit of a little bit of a little bit of a little bit of a little bit of a little bit of a little bit of a little bit of a little bit of a little bit of a little bit of a little bit of a little bit of a little bit of a little bit of a little bit of a little bit of a little bit of a little bit of a little bit of a little bit of a little bit of a little bit of a little bit of a little bit of a little bit of a little bit of a little bit of a little bit of a little bit of a little bit of a little bit of a little bit of a little bit of a

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1: We're going to stage our program tomorrow. There's no Ngizwe that is going to stop us from having any political program, and it's election season now. He went to a point where he removed our posters. We have our members assaulted by Ngizwe and his ducks. We are here at the police station now to open a case against Ngizwe and his security and ducks. We're also worried on the conduct of the police personnel on how they conducted this issue today.

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1: 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Police say she was freed in an operation on Thursday after a deadly exchange of gunfire with her kidnappers. Local media reported that the 47-year-old woman from Leicester in the UK was reunited with her family and also taken to hospital for treatment.

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4: One of our demands is that we want a written response from the Kempton Park police station in 7 days, but we are also putting them to task to say in 10 days convene a multi-sectoral engagement outlining how are we going to deal with this pandemic of violence in our communities.
3: Ba tshele bona ba hlalusitse ha ba sa boloke di bakeng tse ba dulang ho tswana ho latela dipolao tsena tsa basadi.
5: And I don't feel safe anymore. Even when I walk around the street, I'm always sending locations to my loved ones, always texting them I'm home safe so that they can know that I'm safe.
6: Where are the men? Amatotagupi, we are supposed to come together and show that we support women. We are supposed to come together to show that we do not condone violence. We do not stand for what is happening right now.
3: Ho sa letswalo le tona la basadi ba cha le batho ba nang le boqhwala Sindise we Chikunga le ipona ha tselo gotleng la dinyewe la masterata wa Thembesa mo ho ne ngwe hlaletse ka pele ho lona moganne wa ditekesi tsa e-hailing ya go swang ka peto ya ngwanana di lemo di le shome le metso e supileng. 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
7: What we have observed is that as our statistics are showing us that the rapists are becoming younger because this young boy is equally young. Not of course a child but young, and of course we hope that he remains in custody and he will appear on the 28th. We still want to come and support this young girl.
3: Nyawo ya mohanne eno wa ditekesi tsa e-hailing e buseditswe morao fitela ka la mashome a mapete le metso e robete gweteng ena ya Lwetse. 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
9: Started off of Parys Business Chamber to initiate building a network between businesses so that we can organize the whole of Nguati around one net, and it needs a participation between us as a community, organized business, the municipality. Challenge for business is the R59 corridor, the road, the access road, which scares people away from the town. It's dangerous to travel here.
8: Makala a tshietso tsa dithuso tsa ditšhelete le ona a bile teng go neelana ka tshietso le gore ke metšha efe eo boragwebo ba bannyane ba ka e latelang bakeng sa go fumantshwa dithuso. 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
10: We help them through the enterprise development program. So if Abana is security, then our enterprise development team will step in and offer that security. Arithusika Cheletefel, Rithusa with skills where we give access to markets, coaching as well, Rinalidi webinars that we run quite often. So we also help in that aspect.
8: Ka lehlakoreng le leng letona la mesebetsi ya setšhaba le meralo ya motheo profenseng ya Free State Dibolelo Mantše o re botlhokwa e le mmuso gore banke karolo dikopanong tsa mofuta ona molemong wa o bona diphepetso tse teng go boga kgwebo le gore ke tsela efe yo ba ka neelanang ka thuso ka yona.
11: We invited here by the Edgar Lekgwale Foundation as part of their man who grew up in this particular province who has done quite well for himself. But us coming here is to support what he does, because in this particular activity or this particular event, he's bringing opportunities for other young men and women within the different industries, which is quite important because we must never lock ourselves up but open opportunities for everybody else. As a department, we are here to communicate what government is doing in as far as infrastructure development is concerned, in as far as Ngwathe area is concerned, but generally the Free State province.
8: Mantše o boetse a hlalosa ga le motlotlo ke o bona gore kopane eo e akareditse ntlha tse ngata tseo e leng kgatelopele mmogo le diphepetso le gore ka letlhakoreng le leng ke karolo efe e tlang go bapalwa ke mmuso.
11: But I'm happy to see that the breakfast speaks to a number of industries which we can tap into as government. It speaks about roads, speaks about ICT, speaks about service delivery generally, and also services that are warranted or are needed by government. But also it speaks about collaboration and networking. That's what is key. Also, we are also being given an opportunity as government to showcase what is it that we are doing jalo ka lefapha, but ntle le lefapha la rona la public works, but other departments, because remember, when we attend to activities of this nature, we come here to represent provincial government, and I'm the chair of the economic cluster in the province, so most probably we'll be able to showcase and give guidance.
8: Letona le phetetse ka o tshepisa bogagwebe o ba bileng le seabo gore le tla kopana le wa mphato wa lona ya ikarabelelang lefapheng le shebaneng le ditaba tsa mebila profenseng Jabu Mbalula ka tsela eo go ka thusetswang ka yona mmileng wa R59 molemong wa ntshetsopele ya bogagwebo bao. 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

0: 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David Bamford, BBC.
1: The governor of Niger State, Mohamed Umaru Bego, said he was declaring 3 days of mourning and postponing election campaigning following the deaths. Announcing a commission of inquiry, he called the loss of life tragic. The Civil Defence Force had rounded up the boys on Tuesday, accusing them of illegal gold mining. Their bodies were discovered on Thursday and have been taken to the General Hospital in the town of Minna. Reports suggest they suffocated due to overcrowding and insufficient ventilation in the detention centre.
0: New York. 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
2: Some regions with smaller glaciers, such as Central Europe, the Caucasus, the Western Canada and United States, may already have reached what we call peak water. After this point, a glacier gives less meltwater each year, simply because there is less ice left to melt. That matters for every community downstream that relies on water during hot, dry summers.
0: 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Sasha Schlechter, BBC.
3: 60,000 have so far tried to make the journey to Europe by boat this year, nearly 40% fewer than in the same period last year. Yet whereas 2,000 died in 2025, that figure has risen by 300. Amy Pope says nearly every death and disappearance at sea is preventable. The EU's border agency says the decline in crossings reflects better cooperation with partner countries and preventative measures in key departure states.
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2: 2070 may not be what you want as you start, but this is a relief. So for you to be able to move on, try and make sure that you save on that, but also come back to us. Let's train you. We have companies that we have who are collaborating with. We have the Bangladeshi group that is assisting us to train the young people who are receiving the child support grant and those who are receiving the SRD. But we also have partnered with Finmark, which also assist in training. So we train them every day in the department.
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1: 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So we are paying a lot, approximately the spend on security broadly is between 2.4 million to around 5 million per month. You cannot be guarding graveyards, you cannot be guarding landfill sites. So those are the things that we are looking at, maybe using technologies.
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2: 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You could have get access from every corner to this cemetery, and a lot of people were sleeping here, and there was no maintenance. The grass was as tall as me, and that's why people vandalized the graves, especially if you look at the wall of remembrance, and because there was no security and they did not look after the cemetery.
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3: Africa does not suffer from a shortage of strategies. Africa does not suffer from a shortage of declarations. Africa does not suffer from a shortage of frameworks, nor plans, nor roadmaps, consultations or commitments. What Africa suffers from is an implementation deficit. The challenge before us is no longer knowing what needs to be done. The challenge is doing it, and the challenge is delivering.
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Yeah man, Robert up Friday. What's the length of a pillow behind me? What's the one? Kima fella back here. Who are pity seller? Who are out to mule classy? When who is a hala ink of a pillow behind? 086-000-384. 086-000-384. I'm talking about the whole body back. 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
0: 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Duvela, how is it going?
3: Yeah, I'm going to say, hey, I'm going to say, hi, who, be?
0: Who, be, what, be?
3: Hi, Waba, that's it, so.
0: Jenny,
3: hi, hi, Waba, that was right, I'm going to say, I'm going to mele ke ye se le ke di tsaka ga di ku bo se se ya ba ta se
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5: Hi, baby.
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0: All right. 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
6: Oh, lady, so
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1: 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We must be equally clear that employment decisions and criminal convictions are different matters. Criminal responsibility is determined through criminal justice system. Our responsibility as an employer is to deal with employment matters through the applicable process.
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2: My security guards were watching the group, not knowing whether they are excited to see me or not. But when they saw them taking out firearms and firing shots, the guys who were with me then responded. One of my guards came out with an AK-47. When they tried to fire shots, he then fired first and the crowd dispersed.
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1: We've come through a period in which global economy has had to absorb a succession of shocks as the IMF highlights in its July 2026 World Economic Outlook update. Geopolitical tensions and trade fragmentation continue to weigh on the outlook, while renewed inflationary pressures and episodes of financial market volatility have complicated the economic environment. We need to think increasingly about retirement systems that follow the worker rather than simply the job. Systems that make it easier for self-employed, informal and other non-standard workers to participate and to continue saving.
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2: 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We must be equally clear that employment decisions and criminal convictions are different matters. Criminal responsibility is determined through criminal justice system. Our responsibility as an employer is to deal with employment matters through the applicable process.
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9: o ngila bona 15 dudes on stage
1: eh
9: ngila bona masel on stage
1: ha mona tjoang
9: we don't interesting enough we the only hip hop acts there
1: oh
9: which
1: okay
9: is very very dope
1: oh
9: back to back series is very competitive I can't wait them on audio the begging photo le bo DJ Tsego abo bo bo fantasy but us being the only hip hop acts there makes it very very important for us to bring that energy, bring that vibe. So even get up on a sale for a buyer, that's what you can actually expect. 15 dudes on stage, listen, if it ain't about green, some chance.
1: Okay! What's that? If you have a little bit of a hip hop, you're a hip hop, you're a little bit of a hip hop, you're a little bit of a hip hop, because we have some deep, we have Amaroto, we have Shake, Celeste, Trent, and John Kabila,
4: DJ Tseho,
1: we have DJ Tseho, we have Fabi Kupa.
4: So what's going on, old mama?
1: Right? 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
9: 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What are you going?
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4: Hello, little Soski, little Soski, little Soski, which you got 89.9. 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
0: 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I'll be winner.
6: When?
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6: And the villa for the kind of girl, darling.
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6: Bona re ke mo fe di palisa sa ya sa phela.
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0: 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Ke la bela le pali. Ai. 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
1: Lady Suski, di gela di magazine. 90.3 ke le kgobule go jela ka tsebe ke le holona ke le ka rantorontoro bona mona mozolo nna ke ntse ma khaba girl ke na lwena o fitela go renya o tetela until the last hour. 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

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A solo for XDP. 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
0: Hey, Tara, kill us at your fame. 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
3: Pinto, Tuman.
0: Yeah? Who's what?
3: 89.4 on the Wallow, but you look at Soge.
0: Hey!
3: We are the gate, the Grisco phone, come on the gate to Hana Shift 1 and the gate to the way.
0: That's the one I tell you.
3: Thank you, madam.
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0: ah ah ah ah
2: ah ah ah ah ah ah ah
0: ah ah ah ah
2: ah ah ah
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3: Ponto.
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4: Yeah, I
0: was going to say second.
4: Second, I'm
0: going
4: to say king. I'm going to say second.
0: I'm going to say second. I'm going to say second. I'm going to say second. I'm going to say second.

0: 086-000-3084 Aforika Borwa re kene mafelong a beke ka efeng re fe 086-000-3084 e thata ke mokgoba ke boso ke natala ge kena ka efeng mafelong a beke ena ke batlo bapala le thoka moraka ke re sedi FM dumele ha monate
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